0: 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Osner FM spins non-stop pop and rock from Osnabrück. Pure and honest.
1: Just when the policy talk makes you rethink every border, Minister Hubig says simplification is coming. Let's leave that kind of complexity in the miserable 12 degrees Celsius drizzle right here. We pivot, we move. Next up, a perfect moment of clarity, Lena with Strip. Stay locked right here on Osna FM.

0: We're leaving the multinational data failures, the black market weapons transfers, and the traffic updates, like the one on the B-68 behind, right here in Osnabrück. It's far more complex to track ammunition or border systems than staying cool when it drops to 12 degrees Celsius and the rain tries its best. OsnaFM understands a thing or two about clean exits, whether it's a road or a vibe. Let's ignore the endless complexity and dive straight into something real. Next up, we've got Memories from Rappers Against Racism feat Jay Supreme plus Lamaze. Stay locked right here on Rockin' Pop Radio.
1: It's 1998, Rappers Against Racism. We about to set it straight.

0: So, the grid of German power is currently more complex than a tax law, and right now, Baden-Württemberg is waving a neon sign warning against global market chaos. Apparently, tying up Schleswig-Holstein and Hamburg with Danish wind farms is just too much hassle. Seriously? While we're debating the structural integrity of the entire German electric market, outside, we've got a simple little reminder. It's only 12 degrees Celsius and falling rain. A30 traffic is cleared, normalized. Good to know. Forget the policy debates, forget the bureaucratic energy drain. We need a vibe that doesn't require a state senate. Next up, we have Purple Disco Machine's Dopamine, a track so perfectly groovy, it single-handedly fixes the energy crisis, guaranteed. Stay locked right here on Osna FM.
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It's Friday, June 12th, and clocks say 2:30 a.m. World Cup excitement? Surveys show only 26% general enthusiasm, but 52% are still showing up to watch. Keep those 52% ready. Outside, the vibe matches the forecast. A damp 12 degrees Celsius and some slight rain. Forget the statistics and the structural anxieties. We're not here for consumption reports. We are here for sound. Get ready to elevate the groove. Up next, we have Youngblood by 5 Seconds of Summer. Stay locked right here on OZNA FM.

This is Ozna FM, and while the corporate crowd is worrying more about reporting efforts decreasing by 10 or 20%, we're keeping it real. Outside, we're stuck at a damp 12 degrees Celsius, so try to look vaguely engaged. All right, tonight's vibe check is complete. Next up, Lee Marlin reminds us with, "You Weren't There." Maybe a little soundtrack for all the things the paperwork committee forgot to ask about. Stay locked in.

10,005 a.m. on Friday, June 12th. If the corporate world thinks those report cuts, like the decrease of 53 to 64% in some data, are enough, they haven't heard the BDAW. While it's only 12 degrees Celsius outside, don't let the sheer weight of bureaucracy convince you things are simple. Speaking of roller coasters, we're kicking back the stress with Ronan Keating in Life is a Roller Coaster. Stay locked in.

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1: Good people, it's 3,000 a.m., Friday, June 12th. The rain is falling right here in Usnabrick, and while the forecast calls for 12 degrees Celsius, let's be honest, the energy in this building is doing at least 25 degrees. Enough with the drizzle and the dramatic weather reports. It's time to actually do something. To ride out these late hours, we need some serious motivation. So, let's forget the bad vibes and just focus on staying afloat with KT Tunstall and hold on. Yeah, maybe you gotta hold on a little tighter right now. Stay loud, stay locked in.

0: It's 3:10 a.m., folks, and Oz of Ruck is still running. The forecast calls for 12 degrees Celsius and a drizzle that frankly deserves better than our energy right now. No traffic issues, good to go. We appreciate you sticking with Rock and Pop, even when the weather suggests hitting the hay. But we're not stopping. We're keeping the intensity dialed up. Next up, we're dropping some serious grit with Hard Times Get Dead. Now, let's be clear. If you need to be gently dismissed, I suggest you bring your own exit signs. This track doesn't whisper, it roars. Get ready to lock in, turn it up, and ride the wave.
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0: We are deep into the night here in Osnabrück, and while the weather outside is a consistent 12 degrees Celsius and a slight reminder that rain falls, your minds shouldn't be tracking the forecast. We've got bigger things to chew on. The economic talking points tonight are heavy. The DIHK is demanding massive structural reforms, a comprehensive shakeup to get Germany moving after what they call 6 years of stagnation. Lower energy prices, less red tape, a complete recalibration of the system. It's a mandate for growth. A seriously complex topic that takes more brain power than a dance beat. So, we'll let the intelligence briefing run in the background while we turn up the volume. We need something to elevate the energy because this global puzzle demands a sonic punch. Next up, we're Heading for Higher by Tom Grennan. Lock in, take a deep breath, and let's find that lift.
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2: All right, so the political machinery is running hot, discussing if we need internal borders or if the external EU system handles it. Don't worry about the paperwork. We've got the vibe covered. Outside, it's still a dreary 12 degrees Celsius and a touch of drizzle. But here at Osna FM, the temperature is rising. We're finding that necessary lift right now. Get ready for a throwback classic, because we're turning the dial up for Phil Collins, bringing the ultimate vibe of every day.

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1: Frankie, talk about complex macroeconomics. We've heard the DIHK urging reforms, lowering costs, cutting bureaucracy, making this six-year stagnation feel a bit less sticky. It's all a lot of heavy thinking for a 30:40 a.m. Friday, especially when outside it's only 12 degrees Celsius and looking a bit damp. Thankfully, our vibe keeps the actual temperature elevated. We need something transcendent right now. Get ready for Belinda Carlisle, because right now, this song is the perfect suggestion for where all those structural reforms really need to take us.

Celsius and still raining Osnabrück. Some things never change, even when the macroeconomy suggests we should. We've spent enough time thinking about structural adjustments and cost cutting. Frankly, the intellectual climate needs a little moisturizing. But relax, friend. We're elevating the mood before we drop into the sticky sweet bliss of Justin Timberlake's Love Stone is I Think She Knows interlude. Perfect for when you realize the only thing really Love Stone tonight is your brain, and the interlude is exactly what you needed. Enjoy the ride.

0: 12 degrees Celsius and still raining in Osnabrück. The perfect soundtrack for a debate on decades of economic stagnation. Industry groups are demanding instant reform, promising growth to conquer the 6 years of slow gains. It sounds complicated, frankly. But navigating bureaucratic sludge is not the vibe we're going for right now. After that level of analysis, the only direction we need is up. Since the economy is lagging, we're cranking the volume and the tempo up again. Stay comfortable, keep those ideas flowing, and get ready to dive into Without You by Avicii Feat, Sandro Cavazza. 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
1: Welcome back to the Osna FM Night Show. Right, before we dive into the playlist, we got to address the news. Baden-Württemberg and Saxony are pushing to rewrite paragraph 188, that law criminalizing insults to politicians. Apparently, some elected officials are finding common criticism tougher than standing outside when it's only 12 degrees Celsius. The proposals range from limiting the law to volunteer politicians to outright abolishing it. It seems even seasoned critics can't handle the pressure. With political debate on the chill side, let's just let Cooper Allen plead the fifth handle the mood.

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2: And we're still going, folks. Before we hit that groove, let's quickly process the world this Friday night. Wall Street had quite the roller coaster thanks to the news of a potential great settlement in Iran. The market soared. The NASDAQ finished up a massive 3.33%. The S&P 500 gained 1.8%. And the Dow Jones climbed 1.9%. Seems peace, however complicated, is good for business. Oil took a dive of 4.3%, hitting $89 a barrel, while gold, perhaps compensating for the drama, jumped 3.3%. Speaking of dips, the climate outside is equally subdued. We're looking at a consistent 12 degrees Celsius with that usual slight drizzle. Nothing exciting there, is there? But hey, that's life. Now, enough about geopolitical tension and lukewarm rain. We need energy. It is time for a track called EZ, Come Ease Go by Tesla. A song that promises an easy ride, perfect for ignoring all the financial graphs and miserable temperatures. Play it through, Osna FM.

before we dive deeper, the A30 Osnabrück toward Bad Oeynhausen has cleared up. That reported danger at the Nani and Osnabrück South intersection is officially lifted. Meanwhile, outside, it's still a breezy 12 degrees Celsius with that dependable drizzle. Enough reality for now. Time for some high drama pop. Get ready to feel utterly consumed by this track, The Giver, by Chappell Roan. It's guaranteed to be a much more potent emotional cocktail than this miserable 12 degrees. Let's go.

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1: This remains an Osnabrück clear night, though the EU is making it very clear that business as usual isn't going to cut it diplomatically. Forget the geopolitics. We're raising the temperature above this drizzly 12 degrees Celsius. It's time to take what you want, yellow card. Get ready to unleash all that energy.

Osnabrück is wrapped up, folks. We're keeping the temperature perfectly disciplined at 12 degrees Celsius of pure stellar sound, leaving only the rain-free energy for you. Catch you all when the sun rises, because Josh is hitting the airwaves bright and early to warm you up. Until then, make great music, keep it clean, and keep the volume up.

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1: Yo, Osnabrück. Good morning, everyone. And a big thank you to Jackson. Seriously, thanks for passing the baton. Although I have to say, mate, you seem ridiculously comfortable lurking in the night show life. Hopefully, the morning vibe somehow magically transfers to your shift eventually. Speaking of shifts, we definitely have some high-tension issues popping up on the political scene. The labor world is buzzing right now with talks between unions and employers. It sounds like even if everyone agrees they need reforms, there's serious disagreement on how fast things need to happen, making the energy level almost unmanageable. Luckily, the weather is doing its best to contain us, keeping things chill at 12 degrees Celsius, so nothing dramatic to counteract that political pressure. You asked for some moves, and trust me, we're about to get a whole lot warmer. Here is Kolcha Candela with Move It.

morning, Osnabrück. We survived the labor debates. So intense. Honestly, I think my caffeine levels are now borderline superhuman. All right, the morning energy is dialed up, even if the conversation was heavier duty than a German sedan. We're cruising through the week, and after all that political drama, we need a serious vibe check. Time to take a deep breath, leave the union negotiating table behind, and get into some pure sweetness. Here is Taylor Swift with Honey.

Osnabrück. You are tuned into Osna FM, and I'm your main man, Josh, kicking off your Friday with the vibes. First up, a burst of news that sounds like it came right out of a sporting manual. Apparently, the German education ministers want to bring back competitive spirit to the federal youth games. Yes, kids need gold, silver, and bronze certificates and precise measurements for third and fourth graders. I mean, handling failure sounds amazing, but does it really beat a good nap? Speaking of measurements, outside it's a rather consistent 12 degrees Celsius with slight rain, and that's where we expect to stay later this afternoon. Seems nature is keeping its wardrobe simple. All right, enough peak performance fluff. We're moving directly from the competitive spirit of youth athletics to the deeply unathletic spirit of the late 90s. Up next, we have Moose, Tea versus Hot and Juicy with Horny. If those ministers are stressing over measurable failure, just wait until they hear the radio edit of that track. Keep the tempo up, sing along, and try not to trip over the sudden memories of your questionable fashion choices. This is Osna FM.

Good Friday morning, Osnabrück. It is 5003 a.m. and we are back. So, the EU is apparently still worrying about whether states are properly following paperwork rules. Sounds exhausting, doesn't it? Enough on heavy compliance, let's talk meteorology. It's sitting right around 12 degrees Celsius with a little rain, so pack a cloak, okay? All right, enough bureaucratic drama. We are shifting gears dramatically because up next, the Foo Fighters are kicking off wheels. Maybe these wheels will finally get us to a better morning, right? Let's give it a listen.

Let's ditch the global crises and the paperwork drama. Honestly, considering it's only 12 degrees Celsius out there, we need a plan for our community game night, because talk about a fun time. Speaking of big topics, we're jumping from geopolitics straight to Matafix. Now, I don't know what's going on with the title Living Darfur, but if this song can keep us alive until midday, I'm impressed. Grab your snacks, because this is the unexpected soundtrack to our recovery. Rock and Pop Ozna FM, straight into Living Darfur.

It's 5005 a.m. on Friday, June 12th, and we've officially survived the start of the day. Before we get into the global dumpster fire of foreign policy, where German officials are debating international credibility and avoiding mentions of dictators, let's take a deep breath. Seriously, the drama is huge, but trust me, we are safe at Osnabrück. It's only 12 degrees Celsius out there, a crisp little reminder that we still prefer our pajamas. Now, leave the high-stakes geopolitics to the daytime news cycle. For now, just let the music do the thinking. We're winding down the week and leading the vibe check into the weekend with Deutschkind's Die Welt ist fertig.

0: 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Just for you.
1: Good morning, everyone. We spent the last hour trying to process the global news cycle, and let's just say, frankly, the intellectual effort required was equivalent to surviving a tropical fever. Definitely higher than 12 degrees Celsius. But hey, the week is almost done, and let's just let the beat do the heavy lifting. Forget the geopolitical deep dives and the headlines trying to ruin your Friday vibe. We're pivoting completely to making it sound easier than solving for X. To kick off the weekend, it's time for Jackson Wang and Sierra with

All right, listeners, we're cruising into the heart of the morning. All right, listeners, we're cruising into the heart of the morning after a solid hour of

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1: All right, Osnabrück, quick update before we drop the vibes. From the political front, we've got Minister Wade Full laying down the law about keeping Germany's international standing solid and away from any confusing influences. Good stuff, keeping the narrative clear. On the road, B68 and B288 are looking cleared out, major relief there. The weather is consistent, 12 degrees Celsius and overcast now, finishing the day same at 12 degrees with a slight rain shower planned. Speaking of visibility, tonight's track is Genesis' Invisible Touch. Let's hope this song requires less dramatic global policy changes and more just, excellent stereo acoustics. Enjoy the journey.

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1: All right, Osna Brick, since the grown-ups are out there tackling massive global economy challenges, let's just focus on surviving the next 4 hours. Traffic update, the A30 is clear, so get those windows open. As for the weather, we're staying put at 12 degrees Celsius and overcast, with a slight rain alert later. Quick thought, our whole morning show already feels like a replays right now. Speaking of which, time to dip into Lady Gaga's track. Hope this song reminds you just how good it feels to be here at 12 degrees Celsius, rocking out. Enjoy!

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1: The political chatter about AI is definitely keeping things hot, but let's keep our focus right here. Current weather remains sticky at 12 degrees Celsius, so grab that jacket. Time to ditch the geopolitics and embrace the vibes, because the vibes are just the way they are. Enjoy Just the Way It Is, baby, from the Rembrandts.

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1: Talking about bridges needing double the maintenance funding sounds exhausting, frankly. We're supposed to be having fun, not engineering reports. But seriously, if our bridges are going to need that massive upgrade from 200 to 400 components, I hope they run the whole thing on premium Osna FM vibes. Speaking of sticky situations, remember, the weather is holding steady at 12 degrees Celsius with a little drizzles, and it looks like that's all we're getting even tonight. Let's keep our minds off infrastructure and onto some serious punk energy. Here's the dirt, whispered by Rise Against.

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1: Good morning, everyone, and welcome back to Osner FM. It's Friday, June 12th. Before we dive into the perfect mix of punk energy, we have to address something rather serious. The youth vape regulations. Minister Stolz making waves on protecting our kids from nicotine pouches, right? It sounds important, I know, but honestly, let's agree that we're all just looking for the good vibes this morning, not endless health mandates. Speaking of vibes, the weather reports are calling for a predictable 12 degrees Celsius and a light drizzle, meaning today's mood is about as bright as a 200-watt bulb in a fog. Okay, enough climate commentary, let's focus on something that might actually make us feel close to something. Maybe just a good cup of coffee. We've got some killer tracks coming up, and this next one, Close to Me by Rochelle Jordan, sounds like the perfect anthem for pretending you haven't just spent the last week reading federal white papers. Here we go.

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1: All right, enough white papers. Let's talk wins. Speaking of wins, the World Cup drama. South Korea pulling off a 2-1 victory against the Czechs is quite the turnaround. But speaking of turnarounds, check the weather. We're currently hovering at 13 degrees Celsius and drizzling, meaning our mood matches the forecast, subtly damp. Later this evening, we settle back down to 12 degrees Celsius, still drizzling. Now, brace yourselves for You Know What from Space Ghost. If this song is anything like the meteorology report, I guarantee it's wildly off-center and completely unpredictable. Here we go.

what a swirl of topics we've hit this morning. Before we dive into the general chaos of the world, we absolutely have to take a moment for local news. The reports coming out of Johannesburg regarding the violence in the Cleveland settlement are utterly horrifying, and the tragedy of those lost lives demands our deepest thoughts. We'll be keeping listeners informed on the ongoing situation, but for now, let's try to keep the serious reflection at the station entrance and keep the vibes moving. Speaking of vibes, taking a peek outside, we're sitting at 13 degrees Celsius, and yes, that slight rain is really committing to the mid-levels vibe. We basically dressed for a day that says, I tried, but I quit. Okay, enough of the brooding weather and tragedy, because we're switching gears dramatically. If our mood has been a slow drizzle, it's time for a shot of pure sugary pop energy. Get ready to lift those spirits and crank up the speakers for Trust Fund Baby with their track, Why Don't We? Here we go.

All right, let's get this party powered up. Stepping outside, it's 13 degrees Celsius, and that rain is really committing to the we're still half asleep vibe. But we are not going home yet. We need a proper energy jolt, and we have it right here. Get ready to crank up the nostalgia for Kim Wilde with their track, Kids in America. Hopefully, this song reminds you of the carefree days before having to worry about the real world and its slightly too cool for you temperature of 13 degrees. Here we go.

0: jumping right back into the mix. Okay, deep breaths, everyone. Just when the news made us feel like we needed a mandatory reform pack, look outside. It's 13 degrees Celsius and drizzling, but we are not giving up. We need an instant mood reset, and for that, nothing hits like the pure sparkle of Kim Wilde's Kids in America. Leave the macroeconomics to the experts. This one's just for feeling carefree. Here we go.
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0: And welcome back to Ozna FM. It's Friday, June 12th, and although the weather forecast suggests we are permanently stuck at 13 degrees Celsius, dropping to 12 degrees later, we are refusing to act our age. No traffic worries means the only thing slowing us down is our incredible Friday energy. Time to start the weekend with a little rock-infused drama. Keep it cheeky, keep it loud. This is Nickelback.
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1: Right. Deep breaths, Osnabrück. So, the big corporations are worried about, well, everything global apparently. Supply chains, trade conflicts, the usual opera. It sounds weighty, doesn't it? But even seasoned executives can't keep up with the global plot twists. Let's just hope we don't have to worry about any existential corporate meltdowns while we listen to some ZZ Top. By the way, the temperature is a chilly 13 degrees Celsius, which is absolutely perfect for not worrying about global risk. Things are certainly more manageable than a multinational trade dispute, I can tell you that much. All right, let's get into this weekend with Sharp Dressed Man.

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2: Right, deep breath, Osnabrück. So, the political chatter is wild today. Fuel subsidies, taxes, windfall profits, the whole nine yards of German policy. It really makes you wonder if the biggest subsidy needed right now is a little boost of rock and roll. The weather, by the way, is sticking with us at a miserable 13 degrees Celsius and a bit of drizzle, which means our playlist needs to do all the heavy lifting. Luckily, I've got your hands on the control, Osna. To wash away the complexity of VAT and oil taxes, we are dropping a classic. Get ready, because this is Anastacia with Why'd You Lie to Me?

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1: So, before we get too deep into the technicalities of everything, let's talk about the skies for a sec. Apparently, our German airspace is now the ultimate high-tech chessboard, with DFS, Hensoldt, and Deutsche Telekom setting up a huge nationwide network just to detect and defend against rogue drones. Seriously, they're building an AI platform that checks airports and power plants. It sounds like something straight out of a movie, right? Because honestly, after all this coverage, we need a comprehensive system just to keep all the shenanigans out of the air. Speaking of comprehensive, even the atmosphere is giving us a solid 13 degrees Celsius, which is perfect for pretending we're on a tropical getaway. But enough about sophisticated air defense grids and lukewarm temperatures. It's time for some groove, you know? Something that screams freedom, something that makes you feel close to that rock star vibe. Keep your ears ready, Ozna, because next up is Alex Clare with Two Clothes and a little bit of cheekiness for your Friday morning fix.

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1: Seriously, you'd think today's headlines, from potential law changes making political critique a crime to the A30 traffic update being a total relief, was keeping us on our toes. It sounds intensely complicated, doesn't it? We've got politicians in Baden-Württemberg suggesting limits on insulting lawmakers, with Saxony even recommending abolishing the rule entirely. Seems like the Civil Liberties Committee decided to meet before we did. Right now, where we are, the weather is doing its best impression of a lukewarm cup of tea, 13 degrees Celsius and a bit of slight rain, perfect for keeping your mood slightly restrained. But we're Osna, we don't do restrained. Since your ears deserve a lift after all that deep thinking, let's crank the volume and let Shaggy and Rayvon bring the absolute groove. Up next, Angel by Shaggy featuring Rayvon.

0: 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Own the moment now.
1: Seriously, so AI thinks it can write our professional eulogy, but apparently, deep experience is still the ultimate boss level. A comforting thought when the thermometers are only at 13 degrees Celsius. Let's leave the complex stats behind and get into the groove with Ick and Ick.

Good morning, Friday, June the 12th. Okay, so international diplomacy aside, all the talks of compromise and financial relief for municipal levels, let's keep the economic spreadsheet chat to a minimum, shall we? We hear the numbers are tricky. Maybe 13 degrees Celsius just adds to it. Enough politics for now. It's time to breathe. Here's Jason Derulo.

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1: Okay, deep breaths, everyone. We've been bombarded with inflation numbers. 2.6% 1 minute, 6.6% the next. Honestly, reading those numbers sounds harder than the rain outside at 13 degrees Celsius. Let's just pretend economic reports don't exist. Enough worrying about costs and core inflation. It's time for some pure fun. Here's Dutch Melrose.

0: All right, enough with the detailed agendas and the massive debates over taxes and energy. Honestly, it sounds heavier than trying to fold a fitted sheet on a day when it's only 13 degrees Celsius and drizzling. Let the politicians hash it out. We're here for the vibes. Time to forget the bureaucracy and get into the music rotation. For some pure, glorious fun, here is Girl, Please by Blue Cantrell, feat. Troy Cash.
1: 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Live 24/7 from Osnabrück. Turn it up loud. Own the moment now.

Okay, enough with the bipartisan infrastructure breakdowns and the clarifications about who is mad at whom. Honestly, diving into party politics sounds way more complicated than waiting for the rain to stop, especially when it's only 14 degrees Celsius out there. So let's skip the policy papers and the diplomatic maneuvering. We're here for the upbeat frequency. Because we know finding the perfect vibe can sometimes feel like a whole Matrix plot, here's Avril Lavigne with Complicated, the Matrix Mix. Let's figure out what's actually going on with this beat.

0: right. Speaking of structure, I hear the education department is keen on adding a full Olympic structure, complete with gold, silver, and bronze for third and fourth graders. Super organized. But hey, even if winning requires timing measurements down to the second, we know today's vibe is less precision relay race and more vibe high. With the weather hovering a mild 14 degrees Celsius and that gentle drizzle trying its best, we are certainly not tracking distances. So let's let things flow naturally. Because the title of next up is Lose My Mind, which sounds like it's going to require us to completely lose our cool, which is perfect. Get ready for Lose My Mind, Heavy Glow.
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0: Boy, you turn me on.
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0: Got me feeling hot.
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0: Now I'm really gone.
1: Yo.

moody, still sitting at 14 degrees Celsius with that constant drizzle, but don't worry, by evening it dips down to 12 degrees Celsius, same theme, different temperature. Time to forget the drizzle, forget the metal debris, and grab your sing-along voice. Because next up, we're cranking up the happiness factor for Uptown Girl by Westlife. 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

0: Okay, Osnabrück, let's talk energy for a second. While the big stuff, like the jump to heat pumps, hitting an incredible 73.6% in new builds, sounds highly responsible, my thermostat setting right now is barely keeping up with the mood. It's a chilly 14 degrees Celsius outside, and frankly, the rain suggests the planet hasn't fully committed to going green yet. But hey, time to forget the statistics and the drizzle. We're shifting gears, baby, because next up, we're going full blast. 0% carbon emissions, just pure vibes. 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
1: Right, Osnabrück. We just had a deep dive into the labyrinth of international deportation hubs and the frankly exhausting legal squiggles around them. Between the high costs and the uncertainty, we're probably all feeling a bit chilled. You know, like this 14 degrees Celsius outside. But frankly, enough heavy lifting for one morning. Our brains deserve something warmer than bureaucracy. Let's blast off. Coming up next, to wash away all that skepticism, it's Wonder by Ileva and Apache 207. Get ready to feel the vibes. Rockin' Pop Osna FM.

Osnabrück. It's 10:20 in the morning on Friday, the 12th of June. A30 traffic cleared, so ditch those commute worries, folks. Sure, we've got about 14 degrees Celsius with light drizzles dipping to 12 degrees Celsius tonight, but enough of that chill. We need a sonic blast. Get ready to raise the velocity with Wolfgang Gartner's Speed of Sound, because when the weather is this damp, you need music that actually sounds powerful. Let's go!

0: Hey, Osnabrück. Good morning. It is 10:30 and the rain hasn't turned anything into a swamp yet. Looks like the A33 is sorted, so you can breathe easy on your way in. We've got about 15 degrees Celsius, which is decidedly better than yesterday's drip, but hey, at least we're not talking about the temperature of lava today. And speaking of big numbers, even while you're handling traffic, Germany is dealing with some gigantic billion-euro deals in the background. Keep those ears open for that. Enough of the news circuit, though. We need a soundtrack. Get ready to lose yourself in Alt-BLK era's Hunt You Down. This one's for you.
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0: All right, Ozabrook, here's your quick vibe check. It's a gentle 15 degrees Celsius out there with that slight drizzle pack the sunglasses we assume you might need. Now, let's talk about massive billion-euro deals and getting through traffic congestion. Yeah, stick to the news sites for that. For us, it's about escaping the mundane. Since we need a bit of continental spirit, we're dropping George Ezra's Paradise. Hopefully, this tracks you toward a better state of being than whatever your journey near Bramsh might currently be. Let's go!
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Morning, Osnabrück. It's a soggy 15 degrees Celsius out there, and yeah, if the German economy feels like a wet noodle right now, don't worry, you're not alone. Forget the raw data reports, we're focusing on feels. To move past all the geopolitical stress and sticky finances, we need something dramatic. So let's kick off the Friday shift with Florence Plus The Machine. This extended remix should do the trick, whether your bank account or your mood needs saving. Here it is.

Rosenbrook, good to have you back. It's 11:20 and we've survived another round of dodging tough questions. From the politicians dodging AI talks to the weather here being a damp 15 degrees Celsius. The vibe is avoiding commitment, so we're keeping the energy soaring way past the drizzle. Time to kick back, reclaim your independence, and sing along. Here's Destiny's Child with Bills, Bills, Bills. Oh, yeah.

0: What's up, Osnabrück? We're cruising through the late morning buzz, avoiding the boring stuff and dodging the heavy hitters. Speaking of dodging, international talks are pointing at some major international sanctions flow, keeping things regulated through the EU. Good job, everyone. On a local level, your commute is officially clear. No traffic drama here. It's a chilly 15 degrees Celsius out, and that slight rain definitely doesn't help the mood. But we pivot. Leave the complex global stuff at the door. It's time for pure, unstructured friendship vibes, because next up is Eco Eco. We can confirm, this song is exactly the kind of high-energy, simple friendship anthem you need after thinking about international finance. Let's go.
1: Hey, yo, big wave. Tell them I come.

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1: Wow. Okay, let's take a deep breath. We went from global high-stakes arrests, 30 years, international drone dramas, the ultimate political plot, to finding the soundtrack for a perfect Friday. It's a mood jump, folks. Honestly, whether we're dealing with geopolitical tensions or just the 15 degrees Celsius outside, sometimes you just need things to be simple. You need a reset button. Exactly, because all that complexity, the charges, the appeals, and the general global whiplash, we are throwing that right out the window. Get ready to forget all the complicated treaties. Next up, we have Phil Good with Everything's Good. And trust me, after discussing decades of criminal plotting, this is the perfect dose of good vibes. Let's go.

0: Welcome back, lovely people. So, we've moved from profound global discussions, talk of reforming the legal definition of insult against politicians, which sounds like something you'd need a whole Wikipedia page just to grasp, to, well, this. But honestly, after diving into the intricacies of paragraph 188, I think our collective brain power needs a break. We're only talking about 15 degrees Celsius outside, which is mildly chilly and overcast, so let's keep things simple. Forget the amendments and the constitutional debates. Just lean back, put your feet up, and let the music do the heavy lifting. Up next, we've got Darius and Dariana Everett with Cherry, the perfect soundtrack to forget all the highly complicated discussions and just feel good. Let's vibe.
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0: Happy Friday, 12th June. It's exactly noon, and while we just digested government rhetoric separating the World Cup from our Tuesday morning reality, let's face it, politics versus beautiful starlight is a much clearer dividing line. Right now, it's a slightly bracing 16 degrees Celsius and cloudy, but keep an eye on the forecast. We're dropping to 12 degrees Celsius with rain tonight. Seriously keeping life simple, are we? Let's ditch the policy papers and get into that powerful soundscape. Up next, we have Muse's Starlight. Let's vibe.
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2: Right. Enough with the corporate legal dumping and the geopolitical drama. It's a lot to tackle before lunch. We've got this lovely 16 degrees Celsius and it's overcast. But remember, tonight we're dropping to a bracing 12 degrees Celsius with a bit of rain. Nature keeps its own brand of unpredictability, doesn't it? Let's ignore the race to the bottom and focus on the perfect kind of low-stakes nonsense. Up next, we've got Slutch with Dreams. Fingers crossed. These dreams are at least a little warmer than the weather forecast. Let's vibe.

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1: Right, we are doing this again. A massive thank you to everyone for keeping this show going for the past 7 hours. Now, speaking of heavy topics, it sounds like Germany's steel industry folks are demanding we keep our promises, which, frankly, is a whole lot of intense corporate pressure. But enough heavy lifting from the economic sector. We've got a pleasant 16 degrees Celsius and it's overcast. But don't get comfortable. Tonight we're cooling down to 12 degrees Celsius with a bit of rain. Now, next up is Lifehouse with Hanging by a Moment. Hopefully, this song delivers a moment that can actually help you hang by, because the weather forecast and the current economy certainly aren't doing the trick. Let's go.

Seriously, the A30 has literal lost stones. Talk about high drama. We've got a slightly gloomy 16 degrees today, but if you need a mood killer, the forecast is ready. 12 degrees and rain tonight. Leave the rogue geology and the temperature dip behind you because it's time for the good, upbeat vibes. Next up, can you hear it? Troye Sivan with My My My. Let's vibe.

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1: 12:40 on this Friday, June 12th. Right now, it's a breezy 17 degrees, but don't get too comfortable. We're prepping for a little drizzle when it dips to 12 degrees. Speaking of staying warm, let's hear how awesome our volunteers are. Seriously, thank you to every single helping hand. You rock. Now, ditch those temperature gripes and let's turn up the volume for Joan Jett's I Love Rock and Roll. Let's go.

0: We are still here, folks, keeping the energy up for the seventh hour. Now, before the music, we have some heavier news. German Interior Minister Dobrindt, speaking about the European Asylum Pact, painting a picture of control, clarity, and consequence regarding migration. It sounds like the goal is tightening those borders and streamlining processes. Speaking of things getting tighter, keep an eye on the forecast. It's 17 degrees Celsius right now, but by night, watch out for a dip down to 12 degrees Celsius with a little rain. Anyway, we're changing gears from policy enforcement to pure string-laden escapism. Get ready for I Don't Wanna Stop, the string quartet version, which is perfect if you're trying to casually pretend you're not thinking about the 7 hours we've been on the air. Enjoy!
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0: Hey, Ozna, we're cruising smoothly into the Friday afternoon vibes. Quick mandatory check-in. If you're out near the A30 toward Rhine, watch out. There are lost stones shutting down the right lane between Soothausen and Hellern. Seriously, speaking of unexpected debris, the weather currently shows 17 degrees Celsius and nothing less than maximum cloud coverage. Anyway, let's leave the roadside hazards and the overcast sky to the authorities. Next up, we've got Yule, Jandalay feet Martyria, to keep the good times rolling. Enjoy!
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1: Hey, Osna. Quick moment. Looks like the A33 is cleared to reopen its lanes towards Bielefeld, but don't let the 18 degrees Celsius and the clouds trick you. It's still going to be dramatically gloomy. Seriously, though, the world's dealing with some big sports drama, but let's just remember that no matter the rules, we're here having a good time. Speaking of drama, next up is Kim Carnes with Bette Davis Eyes. Get ready for some truly spectacular, slightly over-the-top, and fabulous vibes. Enjoy!

Hey, Ozna, sending you Killer Friday vibes this afternoon. Don't let the 18 degrees Celsius and the continuous cloud cover fool you. The mood might be gloomy, but the energy here is way brighter. Quick heads up, if you're stuck on the A30 near Lotte, expect a little crawling. That 2K Mitch jam is no joke. On the news front, looks like the gas pedal costs are getting real. Folks predict stable prices around 2 euros a liter once those subsidies wind down. Whew. Now, let's forget the price hikes and traffic gridlock. 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Enjoy!

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1: All right, Usner. Half past one and the vibes are still going strong. The weather's showing a steady 18 degrees Celsius and looks pretty aggressively cloudy, but don't get discouraged by the gray. Speaking of future power, VW is committing to super speed charging, 10% to 80% in 5 minutes, arriving in the early 2030s. Now, that's a promise that rivals the scope of Christina Aguilera's Around the World. Hopefully, this track takes you so far, you won't have to worry about charging for centuries. Enjoy this one.

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1: All right, Osner, still pumping out the good vibes here. Quick reality check. A30 has some serious deer drama near Bissendorf Drive Safe, folks. Seriously, though, while we vibe, remember that mighty infrastructure is asking for upgrades. Bridge maintenance needs to bump up, way up, from 200 to 400 nationwide, apparently. We're currently rocking 18 degrees Celsius with this lovely gray cloud cover, but heads up, things drop to 12 degrees and rain later. Hopefully, your journey today is less dramatic than a bridge collapse documentary. Time to vibe out with years and years shine.

Osna. Happy Friday, June the 12th. Quick report, the A30 detour sucks the right lane between Sutthausen and Hellern right into cleanup chaos. Still 18 degrees Celsius, cloudy skies, and apparently even EU asylum reforms need mandatory compliance kits. Enough heavy stuff. Time for All Night, the perfect soundtrack for questionable life choices. And that's it from me. Please welcome the legendary and powerfully organized Karen. Try not to make us run through a full compliance audit before the beat drops.

0: Cessna, Friday, June 12th. I'm Karen, and trust me, I'm way more organized than Josh. Bless his boring, calm little heart. Look, it's 18 degrees Celsius, clouding over, and the A30 is still hopelessly jammed. Enough with the corporate hand-wringing about worker rights. Just get through it. Next up, John Tesh.
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Seriously, stop panicking about the DAX being at 24.25 points. Some of you clearly can't handle basic finance. It's 18 degrees, lovely and overcast, so pay attention. Just because the euro is 1553 and oil dropped to 91.19 should make you realize you need a savings plan. And don't talk to me about money until you realize it's coming down to 12 degrees and rain tonight. Links will drag you down, so just brace yourselves for crawling.

It is 2020 p.m. on Friday, 12th June, and if you're still confused, please stop. Apparently, the minister just dropped some enormous news, more bridge money. He demands doubling the bridge modernization from 200 to at least 400 nationwide because, shocker, proactive planning is apparently hard. Look, can you people manage to fix a couple of bridges before they collapse? Speaking of things failing, the traffic jam at Lotte Osnabrück and Hasbergen-Goste proves you can't even manage local commuting. It's 18 degrees Celsius right now, nice and overcast, but by night, it's dropping to 12 degrees with, like, slight rain. Pay attention and stop whining.

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Listen up, people. It's 2:30, and honestly, your collective level of civility is hovering around 7 degrees Celsius. This isn't some kind of emotional dumpster fire. It's just a Friday afternoon, and the weather is a perfectly acceptable 18 degrees Celsius, not a dramatic tragedy. Zero expectations, people. You need to manage your feelings better. We're tuning out the melodrama. Next up, Would You Be Happier by Bart Brady Sciampa. Try remembering how to just listen.

0: Seriously, people, we are talking mass cleanup vibes, which means you seriously need to level up your social standards. Your current vibe score is reading suboptimal, probably hovering around 10 degrees Celsius. Don't be messy. Next up, cleanse your ears with the perfect pop banger upside down. Sit up straight.
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1: Good afternoon, you poor things. It is precisely 3 o'clock in the afternoon here at Osna FM this Friday, the 12th of June. Honestly, pay attention because you poor souls are failing to process critical information. First, a major international raid has taken place. A massive crackdown by the BKA in Germany and Bulgaria, hitting 15 separate locations. They seized narcotics, 140 kilograms of marijuana, plus 20,000 and a firearm. 11 people are suspected in importing illegal drugs and committing tax fraud. Clearly, organized crime operates with more structure than half of you people doing your morning routine. Now, let's address your transit updates. If you drove through Munster and were heading past the Bishake rest area, the good news is that the roadworks have cleared. Same goes for the extra high bridge. And for your general discomfort, the current temperature is a measly 18 degrees Celsius and it is overcast. Truly thrilling. But don't get smug. Tonight it drops to 12 degrees Celsius with slight rain. Superlative. Now, silence and focus, because next up is Super Love by Charlie XCX. Finally, remember that I know how to host a radio show, so try keeping up.

precisely 3:10. Stop dawdling. A30 status cleared finally. Yes, we got that. The current temperature is 18 degrees Celsius and dreary. That's only going downhill to 12 degrees Celsius with rain. Now hush and settle down because your little sing-along, I Just Might, is playing.

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2: 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Seriously, enough dawdling. These politicians worry about insults now? Are you kidding me? Get over it. To your A30 route, you have a 2 kilometer pileup at Lotte Osnabrück. Move! It's only 18 degrees Celsius and cloudy, so stop complaining. It's time to wake up. Bruno Mars is playing next. Try to keep up.
3: 1, 2, 3, 4!

Seriously, pay attention. I swear I've been speaking to you lot since before the 9 a.m. rush. Okay, speaking of things being fixed, Lufthansa is finally sorting out silt. They've confirmed the restoration of 6 flights weekly from Munich, and wait for it, an extra flight in July and August. And guess what? They're moving to a much bigger Airbus A39, boosting capacity by a whopping 30%. It's called connectivity, people. You can stop whining about it. On the A30, I can confirm it is crystal clear between Lotte and Hasbergen. Absolutely nothing to worry about there. It's 18 degrees Celsius out, so stop complaining and just get moving. Jeezy is playing next. Try to keep up with that.

Seriously, are you even listening? It's mid-afternoon already. Speaking of things that are totally under control, your German health departments have successfully increased staff by 2.1% year over year. Brilliant. Specialists making up 55% of the workforce? Amazing. It sounds like they really know their stuff, especially in areas like child and youth health. Speaking of stuff being sorted, Verte and Belm North are cleared. Danger no longer exists, okay? Traffic finally improved. Congratulations to ourselves. Currently, it's a breezy 18 degrees Celsius and totally overcast, so don't complain when it dips to 12 degrees later with a little drizzle. Now, clean up your Act 1. We've got Chris Norman and Susie Quattro playing Stumblin' In next. Try to match the energy, people.

0: goodness, it's 3:50 this afternoon on the 12th of June, 2026. So manufacturers face global chaos, yet 80% feel highly resilient. Isn't that just great? We deal with these geopolitical worries, and frankly, it's exhausting. It's 18 degrees Celsius and overcast now, and yes, it dips to 12 degrees later, so don't start complaining about the rain. Just bring your actual energy. We've got Marina and the Diamonds coming up.
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0: progressively worse from there. It started wrong, then it just went worse.
1: I hear you, cutting out.
0: It went bad, bad, bad, bad right towards
1: the end. Who said bad? When you sang?
0: No, when you sang.
1: No.
0: Yes, you can hear me. Don't look, look, you started this on your last album. I don't want anything to do with it. I'm going goodbye.
2: Good afternoon, lovely listeners. It's Friday, the 12th of June, and we're 4 o'clock right on Osna FM here in beautiful Osnabrück. Now, if you'll excuse me, we have some developments to cover. Regarding that deceased whale, it seems some ministers made quite the grand show. But frankly, the documentary evidence suggesting the data is insufficient is quite glaring. It's certainly not confirmed that it lived between May 2nd and May 6th or 7th. It might have simply drifted, darling. Speaking of specifics, we're currently at 18 degrees Celsius and overcast, which is just fine, though tonight we're dipping to 12 degrees Celsius with some slight rain. Please note, the weather is hardly as complex as your political lives, I assure you. Stick around, because next up, we'll be playing New York by Addison Rae. Try to keep up.
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Holly, are you even listening? The UN reports the refugee population is down to 41.6 million. That's a 3% drop, people. I'm sure you haven't read the stats because discussing something so obviously complex like the struggles of the 70% who have been away for years is clearly above your pay grade. It's 18 degrees Celsius and overcast out there, which is actually manageable, unlike the frankly confusing geopolitical mess you all seem determined to track. It just requires basic common sense. Nopes. Next up, for something that actually flows, we have Mika's Relax. Pay attention.

0: It is 4:20 in the afternoon, Friday, 12th June, and unless you spend your time calculating the difference between 4.2% and 3.8% U.S. inflation, you are losing time. Seriously, the Federal Reserve and core inflation are clearly too advanced for most of you. And while you're obsessing over energy jumping 23.5%, I can confirm there are zero traffic problems around Osnabrück, meaning you are profoundly bored. The weather is 18 degrees Celsius and overcast now, but don't expect much, dropping to 12 degrees Celsius with slight rain later tonight. Come on. 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

0: complex economic systems are clearly too much for many of you to grasp. The red lines idea is just basic. Please focus. The temperature is 18 degrees Celsius and totally overcast, but don't get your hopes up. We slide to 12 degrees by morning with slight rain. Now, for something that might be mildly diverting, we have Somo playing Bad Chick. Try not to look confused.
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0: honestly, are you even listening? We're at 440, and frankly, if you hadn't managed to grasp the implications of the appalling NSU 2.0 letter circulating, perhaps you shouldn't be listening to a broadcast like this. The whole scene in Thuringia, the racist slurs and threats, it's hardly breaking news for those of us who actually read the papers. It's simply tacky. The temperature is a brisk 18 degrees Celsius right now, absolutely overcast, but darling, please don't get distracted by the gloom. We drop to 12 degrees with a little rain by morning. Now, enough brooding over history and frankly barbaric nonsense. Time for something actually palatable. Mike Pless the Mechanics, word of mouth. Try to look sophisticated.
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Honestly, are we still talking about what? A whale? Seriously? You lot and your profound interest in whether a humpback lived on May 2nd or if it might have simply drifted away. Honestly, the fact that internal government documents are already raising doubts because the minister only acted upon data from a private rescue link is just peak incompetence, isn't it? It's for Tyvee, so let's just move past this amateur hour mystery. If even the experts are questioning if the tracking data is sufficient or if the initial diving indications were only for 4 hours, frankly, you guys are overthinking it. Hey, please, don't let something silly like 215 kilometers confuse you. The atmosphere is barely 18 degrees Celsius, and frankly, discussing data insufficiency is far gloomier than the predicted 12 degrees tomorrow. Enough brooding over dubious oceanic statistics. Time to get something actually fun going. Don't look so pitying. Earth, wind, and fire. Let's groove. Try to breathe.

0: Honestly? Seriously? The A30 Chaos tire parts and people? It's 19 degrees Celsius, not a survival reality show. Stop focusing on these pathetic roadway dramas. Kimbra is on with Top of the World. Just try to remember that even the top requires basic civic sense, okay? Get ready for this.
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0: Seriously, is the pharmaceutical industry really drama queens right now? Like, can't we just handle these health reforms? Honestly, it's only 19 degrees Celsius out, not a global meltdown. Pipe down about tax contributions and patent cuts. Kimbra's next, so cancel the congressional shouting match. Get ready to chill, because after all this fuss, we're moving on to heat waves. And trust me, it's going to be way less complicated than your political life.
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Listen up. Apparently, the German Foreign Office is having a massive organizational tantrum, losing track of 3,000 employees and merging half their departments. It sounds like pure corporate drama, frankly. We're talking about dissolving four units and redefining entire jurisdictions. Can't enough people just keep track of their new email addresses? Honestly, it's only 19 degrees Celsius out, not an existential crisis. Enough with the bureaucratic finger-pointing. Let's ditch the diplomatic headache. We need energy. We're moving straight into Punching in a Dream by The Naked and Famous. Turn up the volume and just feel something.

Seriously? We're still talking about tax thresholds? So, the state leader thinks the top bracket, which starts at 69,000 euros, is too low? Like, genuinely demanding we talk about moving it to 80,000 or 100,000? Honestly, performance must be rewarded, sure, but we all know the rules, don't we? It's baffling. Speaking of baffling, outside it's 19 degrees Celsius and overcast. Just overcast. We need some pizzazz. Anyway, settle down, because we're changing the mood. Coming up, Kid Cudi with Day and Naughty. Don't bother calling, I'm not taking calls from the chronically underwhelming. Osna.

Listen up, Osnabrück. We are still going, people. 3 hours. How many times do I have to tell you to use actual words? And Brenda, stop texting us pictures of your cat doing yoga. We're on a news show, not a damn Instagram feed. It is 5040, sweetheart, and if your life revolved around a feline stretch, maybe you should take up pottery. You people are wasting Osna FM's signal. And seriously, 19 degrees Celsius and overcast means nothing. Just get your act together. Next up, apparently, we have Eastbound and Down. Jerry Reed, are we really doing this? Sounds like you need a roadmap and maybe a literal industrial-strength espresso shot just to keep your energy going. Don't make me yell any louder. Keep it snappy, and for God's sake, act like you know what's happening.

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1: Are you paying attention? It is 5:50, people. Seriously, can we move this along? And speaking of complicated stuff, if you thought the pharmaceutical industry was enough to bore you, listen to this. The health minister rejects demands for carve-outs. Like we don't already have enough overcomplicated plans for the GKV. Every sector must contribute, blah, blah, blah. Are we in a student council meeting or Osnabrück? Fine. Germany's an attractive market, I guess, if your market value is setting drug prices freely. Now, the weather. 19 degrees Celsius and overcast thrilling. And apparently tomorrow we drop to 12 degrees Celsius with slight rain. Get used to it! Next up, Expiration Dating by Madeline. Oh my God, seriously? Is this song title really acceptable? Doesn't that just sound past its prime? Move this junk along already.

0: Are we done yet? Seriously, we're going to die waiting for the next segment. The A30 danger being lifted is honestly the most anticlimactic update I've heard all night. Just fine. Everything is fine. Now, for Aaron Plains by Carly Rae Jepsen, like, does the song need a proper spelling out? I swear, talking about metal birds is just pedestrian. 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

0: Seriously, it is 6:10 on Friday, June 12th, and we are done with the chatty nonsense. It's barely 18 degrees Celsius out there. How inefficient. We need some actual energy. Let's just get to J-Lo. Play on the floor. Just make it snappy.
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It is 6:20 p.m. People, and frankly, this level of meandering is exhausting. Can we focus? Just look at this news. The ECB raises rates by 25 basis points, predicting 3.20% inflation in 2026. It's also needlessly complex, isn't it? Just know that even though the rain is predicted to make it 12 degrees Celsius by morning, and it's just an uninspired 18 degrees Celsius right now, we don't have the time for dreary data points or flawless traffic reports. Seriously, enough with the global uncertainty. Just play Nobody's Love by Maroon 5. Make it snappy.

0: Attention, attention. It is 6:30 in the evening, Friday, 12th June. Frankly, this data dump is inefficient. We know the details. The DAX index hit 24,635 points, a supposed robust plus 1.8% for the week. Great! SpaceX's supposed IPO was oversubscribed, which is noted. But do we really need to dwell on oil futures dropping 3.8% to 86.97 or the euro strengthening to 1.1582 US dollars? It's just numbers, people. Seriously. Don't waste our time with the weather either. It's going from 18 degrees Celsius today to 12 degrees Celsius tomorrow. Get it together. We have a show to run. 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
1: 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Listen up. We are not an academic seminar. Enough with the World Economic Forum nonsense about a culture of failure. Frankly, we all know how to take risks. Stop worrying about fertilizer and food supplies. Just enjoy the fact that we're here. Look, it's 18 degrees right now, but tomorrow it's going to be 12 degrees and raining. Figures. Now, enough doom scrolling the crisis headlines. Since we've been so dramatic all night, perhaps we can focus on the music. Now, hit playback on All By Myself, because honestly, apparently, you're all as alone as the song title suggests. Play it, stat.

Friday, the 12th of June. Oh my God, are you still talking about trillions? SPAC IPOs, hyperinflated stock prices reaching $1.8 trillion? Seriously? Get over it. It's 18 degrees Celsius and completely overcast out there. Chill out! Stop analyzing the market crash and focus on this. Tuomas Holopainen's A Lifetime of Adventure. Like, really? Is this it? Play it. Stat.

0: seriously. We're still talking about German foreign ministry drama. Did you even read the memo? The foreign minister said clearly that the AfD alignment with Putin is bad for Germany. Like, duh. It's international relations, people. It's not rocket science. And your obsession with 18 degrees Celsius and the cloud cover is utterly distracting. Look out the window, it's 18 degrees. By morning, it's dropping to 12 degrees and you'll get wet. Get it together. Stop analyzing geopolitics and play the requested stuff. George's Coke's Poker Face. Now, play it.
1: 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Live 24/7 from Osnabrück. Turn it up.

the weather reports? Seriously, who cares if it's 19 degrees and partially cloudy? Stop staring out the window, people. Focus. And before you start discussing the precise dew point, remember that at 12 degrees by morning, we're not going to have a full-blown meteorological seminar, are we? Like I said, get it together. Now, enough rambling about mood swings. Daryl Hall and John Oates Maneater, play it, please.

0: 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Turn it up loud. Own the moment now.
1: Okay, people, attention. So we've got this political noise, the left demanding these sweeping changes regarding consent laws. Look, we get it. We all want things simple, but please, don't make it a national debate right now. Just focus. We're talking law, not a constitutional seminar. Right, back to the immediate details. It's 19 degrees Celsius out there, partly cloudy. Honestly, are we really going to dwell on the dew points again? No, we're moving on. Now, TLC's no scrubs. Because apparently, while the temperature is only 19 degrees, we still need to remind ourselves about basic standards. Just like, you know, not picking bad people. Play it.

0: Honestly, are we still wandering around? Listen up. Osna FM, 7:30. The Gemeindebund isn't having it. They've warned everyone about these entrenched, maximalist positions ahead of the reform summit at the Chancellor's office. Let's be practical. This isn't a negotiation playground. It's about delivering structured reform. They are explicitly calling for compromise and action, reminding everyone that local governing bodies are facing a genuinely precarious financial situation. Frankly, the focus needs to be and must be on finding substantial financial relief from municipal levels. Can we please finally keep the conversation on the solution? Not the melodrama. Speaking of proper structure, while the weather is currently sitting at 19 degrees Celsius, I expect more focus from you all because tomorrow, when it dips to 12 degrees Celsius and there's slight rain, you'll still need to apply your collective IQ to this, yes? Right. Enough of the civic seriousness. Time to pivot to airheaded perfection. Now, Airhead, Honey Revenge, play it.
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0: Honestly, are we still debating the difference between big, empty promises and actual working policy? This whole Kleinmerz-Klinsmann playbook is getting too complex. Look, the message is simple. Stop worrying about the idea of AI and start actually applying it. And dear God, focus on retraining. We need competence. Even the weather is giving us a clue. It's a lovely 19 degrees Celsius, partly cloudy, making us feel totally enlightened. But do remember that when the mood inevitably dips to 12 degrees Celsius and it starts to rain, you'll still need to be thinking critically. So enough of the state-sponsored seminar material. Time to polish up your collective vibe. For the next dose of effortless perfection, we're spinning In the Dark by Purple Disco Machine and Sophie and the Giants. Play it.
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1: Stop drooling over the numbers. 1.8 trillion. Do you understand the gravity of that? It's utterly wild that some people can accrue wealth faster than the cloud cover can shift on our perfect 19 degrees Celsius day. Look, B51 and B65 are clear, which was such an anticlimax, honestly. Enough mundane updates. You should be doing better than this. So, for your criminally underachieving ears, we're playing Jungkook and Latto 7. Play it.

0: Seriously? More diplomatic failure? Is this it, people? Just another high-stakes, multi-billion euro headache about canceled jets? It's frankly more anticlimactic than the 19 degrees Celsius cloud cover outside. Like, really? We are supposed to be having fun, and you guys are giving me a deep dive into Franco-German bickering. Enough of this world-building nonsense. It's baffling. Comrade, play the track. And maybe pay attention to your ears for once.
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Good evening. It's Friday, June 12th at 8:10 p.m. Honestly, 1,000 people protesting steel in Berlin? Is this seriously the main headline? People? Can we keep it together? It sounds exactly like a meeting that could have been solved by simply following the established procedure manual. Speaking of stability, the weather is a solid 19 degrees Celsius and overcast, sure, but I expect us to be at a more consistent temperature than the mood out there. And if you think 19 degrees Celsius is bad, wait until 12 degrees Celsius and rain in the morning. It'll ruin your wardrobe, I guarantee it. Now for the music. You think you're ready for something labeled Starstruck that sounds like a poorly optimized Excel formula? Fine, play this track. Try not to strain your ears trying to figure out if this is supposed to be catchy or just aggressively basic. Let's go.

0: honestly, are we still talking about global economic restructuring and how many times we need to analyze AI integration? We get it. The policy solutions are supposed to be brilliant, but focusing on data and retraining just sounds exhausting. People, darling, at this precise moment, the deepest policy analysis we need to worry about is the gap between the current 19 degrees Celsius and the promised 12 degrees Celsius tomorrow. Honestly, the weather swing is more dramatic than any merger agreement. Right, moving past the existential dread and the need for European oversight, let's listen to something that simply doesn't require a master's degree to enjoy. Play All That Glitters.
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1: Seriously, are we going to spend another 3 minutes on Christian Klein's playbook for Friedrich Merz? Enough. This corporate coaching seminar is exhausting. Frankly, the only predictive model I care about right now is the difference between this glorious 19 degrees and the 12 degrees tomorrow. We don't need more policy expertise. We need earplugs. Now, put some actual music on. Play White Lies.

0: Honestly, this discussion about border sanctions and the whole European asylum system is exhausting. My patience for geopolitical crises is lower than the 12 degrees it was yesterday. Nobody cares about the specifics of distributing asylum seekers. We need something better than this dry debate. Frankly, the mood in the studio is about as dynamic as 19 degrees Celsius in overcast weather. Stop discussing which country needs to comply. I want to dance. Hit us with The Way I Are by Bebe Rexha. Now.
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0: It is 8:50 in the evening, Friday, the 12th of June. Listen up. We've been doing this for hours, and frankly, my patience is lower than the 12 degrees Celsius it will be by morning, even though today is a measly 19 degrees Celsius and overcast. Before we go further into the deep end of local bureaucracy, we have actual news. Seriously, some people actually do things. Apparently, Gunther Jauch, who deserves it, has been given the State Merit Order of Brandenburg for donating to the palace in Potsdam 25 years. Someone was apparently funding restoration. So the point is, contribute or stop droning on about politics. Look, we tried discussing geopolitical stuff, but I'd rather listen to a song than another mention of a state chancellery. Speaking of things that feel dramatic, next up is Dolce Vita by Ryan Paris. Hope you're ready for a vibe that makes you feel like you just paid way too much for a very shiny Italian wardrobe. Let the music begin.
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2: It is 9 o'clock on Friday, June the 12th. Honestly, could we please move past the relentless bureaucratic fluff? This endless deep dive into news topics is frankly taxing, especially when the weather outside is a mere 18 degrees Celsius. We're professionals, people, and we stick to the agenda. Stop overanalyzing everything, because clearly we have an actual, structured form of entertainment waiting. Lynyrd Skynyrd with On the Hunt. Consider this mandatory dose of pure, rule-abiding rock and roll therapy. 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
1: It is 9:10 on Friday, June the 12th. Seriously, 3,000 new email addresses, dissolving four departments and merging the US-Canada desk? Can we just get it over with? Frankly, trying to keep up with all these ministerial shifts and state secretaries sounds more taxing than enduring 18 degrees Celsius and overcast boredom. Stop overanalyzing the Foreign Office's restructuring. Just accept that change happens. Now, enough with the deep cuts and the jargon, people. We deserve something actually cool. Talk. Talk is up.

0: It's 9:20. Seriously, another protest about steel and tariffs? 1,000 people gathering to complain? We get it. We're stuck at 18 degrees Celsius with nothing but cloudy sky to prove it. Enough with the economic melodrama. Stop overthinking it. Now, let's move on. Pre-shish moments make me better.
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0: seriously, are we done with the financial report? The DAX was up 1.8%. Nobody is surprised. Obviously, it was good. And prices dropping, markets swinging, it's all so predictable. Brent oil hits 86.97, gas at 47 euros. Get your money together, people. It's barely 18 degrees Celsius out, and yes, it's overcast, but don't make a drama out of it. If you think it's going to drop to a mere 12 degrees with rain in the morning, just adjust your wardrobe. Anyway, enough analyzing the numbers. It's time to stop overthinking everything. Here's Ajar with the plane that never lands.
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evening, Friday, June 12th, and yes, it is 9:40. Are you still listening to this depressing recap? The government had a big meeting, right? Zero decisions. Exciting. So, they agree we need less bureaucracy and more jobs. Like groundbreaking revelations from people who clearly haven't read the manual. People. They keep rattling on about needing to save money and fix everything, but honestly, we get it. It's not rocket science to realize you need a plan. We're standing at a perfectly manageable 18 degrees Celsius today, and it's cloudy, so stop pretending this is some national crisis. Here's Dua Lipa belting out, "Cool," which is ironically enough that the temperature is not even 25 degrees, so try to look less confused and more entertained. Play this now.

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1: Look, seriously, can we just move this along? We can't spend the last few seconds psychoanalyzing whether voting on organ donation requires a firewall or just conscience. It's barely cloudier than 18 degrees Celsius right now, and please stop pretending this isn't an issue of poor political management, because we get it. By the way, next week is only 12 degrees and rain, so maybe focus on that instead of current affairs. Blink-182's first aid is up. I've been here for 7 hours and my shift is finally over. Get ready for Nicholas now. Don't talk to him, just listen.

0: Hey, hello, Ozna FM addicts. It's Friday, 12th June, and your boy Nicholas is back. Big thanks to Karen for kicking off the night. She kept things running, even if she tried to make the temperature feel like it was hotter than 18 degrees Celsius. Speaking of things that are hot, Niall Horan is currently dominating the German album charts at number one, and Taylor Swift snatched up the single number one spot. All right, the charts are loud enough. Now, are we going to spend all night talking about infrastructure, or are we going to make some music? Because our next track is Invisible. Anna, baby, please don't make us wait long enough for us to forget you even exist. Let's go.
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1: It's 10:10 on this incredible Friday, June 12th. Global drama? Important facts about protests between Germany, France, and the UK? We saw it. But darling, can we skip the geopolitical analysis? Right now, the A30 is lifted and it's feeling like a perfect 18 degrees Celsius. Maybe by morning, when it dips all the way down to 12 degrees and starts raining, we can talk about the facts. But for now, lift your minds. Duffy's Warwick Avenue is up. I bet you've already imagined the lipstick color you're going to wear for the club that makes you feel like that song is calling your name. Don't keep us waiting. Let's go.

0: The political climate is always heating things up, isn't it? We hear about the deep reviews and the promise of a truly safe environment, whether it's at 18 degrees Celsius or in a Bundestag role play. But this Friday night, darling, the air is charged with something better than policy promises. It's the electric current right before the music drops. Let's let the investigations wait. It's Roxette giving us How Do You Do?
1: See that girl? There's just something about her. I just

such monumental commitment, whether restoring a palace or just embracing a perfect 18 degrees Celsius evening. It really takes dedication to care about things that last, like, say, Madonna's brilliant anthem, because, darling, it speaks volumes about everything that, quite literally, nothing really matters. Let's dive into that mix.

0: It's 10:40 on Friday, June 12th, and darling, only 17 degrees today, but predictions point to a depressing 12 degrees and rain tomorrow. Let's ignore the meteorological drama and just focus on the tonight. The weekend, your request. Let's dive in.
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0: 17 degrees tonight. Just enough to keep things moody, darling. Don't let the big number stress you. The DAX only rose 1.8%, meaning the billionaires are mildly interested tonight. Seriously, the commodity market was having a meltdown. Tell the global oil barons I said their 3.8% dip was predictable. Let's ignore the indices and just get into this Friday night. You need a throwback, a little energy boost, and apparently Alexandra Stan understands the assignment. Get back ASAP. Let's make it happen.
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1: You know, the world is busy talking about trillionaires, about rockets, about stocks jumping from 150 to 153, all that explosive capital, darling. But while the markets are oversubscribing and Elon has secured his spot as a paper trillionaire, we are oversubscribing the atmosphere right now. At 17 degrees Celsius, it's moody enough. But don't worry, the weather forecasts a cool 12 degrees and a little rain by morning, just enough to soften the edges. Forget the indices. Tonight, we're tracking the real high-demand commodity, atmosphere. Since you requested can't get high, let's ignore the orbital mechanics and dive straight into the sound. 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

0: The financial world is throwing numbers at us tonight, isn't it? From SpaceX soaring past 163 to the Dow Jones jumping 0.7%, it's an absolute spectacle of capital. But darling, while the indices are busy tracking billion-dollar valuations and oil is falling 4.0%, we're here, having a little moment. The markets might be volatile, but our atmosphere right now is perfectly 17 degrees Celsius, overcast enough to keep things moody, but just enough warmth to feel utterly delightful. Forget the dollar strength versus the weak euro. Let's focus on connection. We have no traffic headaches here in Osnabrück, so the only thing we need to worry about linking up to is the rhythm. And since you asked for NAYO's link up, let's leave the stock reports and the astronomical bluster behind and just link up with the sound. Osna FM, baby.
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0: 11:20 at night, Friday, June 12th. The digital discourse is certainly complex algorithms, AI risk assessment, the debates about outright bans. Frankly, darling, whether we're talking about legislative control or just navigating the nuances of a 17 degree Celsius overcast mood, the messaging can get overwhelming. Let's ditch the policy papers and the perfect German legal solution, because tonight, connection is the only risk we endorse. We've got the requested sound, so let's let gorillas take control.
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2: The city feels chilly at 17 degrees. Too bad about the 12 degrees rain coming tomorrow. But you know what sounds more predictable than a protest? This track. Someday soon, it's just right.

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1: So, the academic world continues its slow, steady climb, noticing an 8% rise today. But even the growth of 36,000 students isn't quite matching the pre-pandemic 37,200. It's a statistical plateau, I suppose, much like the temperature, holding solid at 17 degrees Celsius tonight. Perhaps some growth is best experienced when it doesn't need a diploma. Let the numbers fade and let the lights stay up. We've got Miles Smith with Stay Right Here. Make this moment non-negotiable.

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1: So, you know how sometimes things just need to equalize? Tonight's energy is like that, a perfect 1-1 draw, even across continents. Did you catch the World Cup drama? Canada managed to secure that vital point against Bosnia, with Larin netting the superb equaliser in the 79th minute. It's a reminder that sometimes finding that moment of comeback is more electric than any perfect forecast. Speaking of forecasts, our local vibe might dip from 17 degrees Celsius tonight, heading towards a damp 12 degrees Celsius by morning, so grab your jackets. Good news though, Osnabrück streets are calm, no traffic headaches for you tonight, but the passion, that stays high. Let Eros Ramazzotti carry you into that heat. We've got Fuoco nel Fuoco coming up. Just breathe it in.

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1: Speaking of things changing, looks like the B51 and B65 routes are cleared up, which is good, because we don't need any disruption spoiling the mood tonight. It's only 16 degrees Celsius out there, but the atmosphere in Osnabrück, that's rising. Because when Prince plays Kisses, you know that smooth funk can make any temperature feel like 35 degrees. Get ready.

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1: Speaking of clear routes, apparently the A30 corridor between Lotte and Hasbergen Gast is completely clear. Excellent. Keeping things moving, that's what we like. Because even though it's only 16 degrees Celsius out there and the rain seems determined to drizzle its way through our night, the vibe remaining in Osnabrück is anything but damp. It's certainly giving a tropical forecast, isn't it? Right now, we're sliding into Miles Smith and stay. Honestly, if the rain out there is 16 degrees, I predict this track will make you feel like you're on a dance floor at 28 degrees. Let's stay where we are.

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1: Nicholas here. And yeah, the clock keeps turning, baby. Before we dive back into the groove, a quick heads up. If your Saturday itinerary somehow involved mysterious objects at Hamburg Airport, hang tight. Security incidents and travel headaches are totally overrated. Switching gears back to the good stuff. Speaking of things on the move, the A30 heading toward Rhine has hit a little snag, a dead animal. Drive safe, yeah? And while meteorology is boring, just know that even tonight's 16 degrees Celsius slight rain won't last, gifting us a cooler 12 degrees later. Time to skip the small talk and the minor travel drama. Augenbling is dropping. Seed, let's go.

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1: It's the magic hour, baby. Though apparently the intellectual struggle over subsidies and tax laws, piling up demands from zero to minimum, and debating windfall taxes for all is more exhausting than another bad night's sleep. Right. Let's file that bureaucratic drama away. Speaking of drainages, the 16 degrees Celsius and the slight drizzle won't last, giving us 12 degrees later, still damp apparently. But we won't focus on the microeconomics of staying dry. We're turning up the tempo, skipping the debates, and settling into the deepest groove. Dim the lights, feel the beat. Sting is here with Englishman in New York.

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1: The statistics world can wait until morning, baby. Seriously, forget 4.3 million workers deficit by 2036. We're dealing with a deficit of oxygen right now, and I want you to keep breathing. As for the IW study urging us to tap into untapped domestic potential, we'll save that ambitious workforce expansion for when we're sharing champagne, okay? For now, let's ignore the microeconomics of German demographics. Right now, it's perfect. We're currently at 16 degrees Celsius and the rain keeps us company, promising to drop to 12 degrees later. No traffic delays here in Osnabrück. The streets are clear for magic. We're turning down the noise, turning up the heat, and settling into the groove. Your request just came through. Madison Beer with Yes Baby.

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1: Forget the 4.3 million worker deficit, baby. We are far too fluid and sexy for predictive demographics. The economy can wait until the temperature shifts from 16 degrees Celsius down to 12. Right now, the rain is giving us great ambiance, but what we really want is some punk rock heat. Let's raise the tempo, lose the footnotes, and get into the noise. Your next track is MNF, Dear's Day. 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
1: Just 1:10 at night, Osnabrück. Everything seems suspended, doesn't it? Like the panic at Hamburg Airport, where an anonymous object turned routine travel into pure controlled chaos. Tonight, we analyze the void. Currently, it's 16 degrees Celsius outside, but by afternoon, we dip to 12 degrees, paired with rain that demands excellent emotional planning. Speaking of deep analysis, Professor Green's Read All About It is next. It suggests I should really read all about my own poor decisions, doesn't it? Settle in. Let's figure this mess out, shall we?

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1: It's 1,000 and the night is still ours, Osnabrück. While the numbers suggest we'll only dip from 16 degrees Celsius to a refreshing 12 degrees by afternoon, things in Germany are trending more severely than the weather. A deficit of 4.3 million workers by 2036, according to the IW. A lot of hands required. Perhaps we need a whole playlist just to solve this labor shortage. Speaking of something timeless, we're going to transition from economic crises to Kenny Rogers delivering All My Life. It's a little weird, a little modest, and somehow perfectly right for this deeply complicated mess. Let's just ride the wave then.

Osnabrück at 1:30, darling. Even if the weather keeps us at a temperate 16 degrees Celsius, things here are feeling decidedly less predictable than the forecast. We've got talk of who carries the contribution burden, a huge calculating discussion about making everyone pay for health services. And don't forget, the A33 has a specific fluid warning near Borglaw, Kloster Oesedy. Watch out for aquaplaning, folks. Time to leave the politics, the rain, and the roads behind. It's time to get completely wasted. Tiesto, featuring Matthew Koma, Straight Up.

0: We talk about the biggest machines, tanks, aircraft, but even complex defenses are held back by little national interests and budgets that might drop under 50%. Sometimes, darling, the biggest obstacle isn't war, it's just arithmetic. A30 is all clear, and while the mood might drop from a temperate 16 degrees Celsius tonight to a crisp 12 degrees Celsius later, don't let the politics cool you down. We dive into the perfect escape, straight up. Gala, we've got Freed from Desire.
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0: When the world gets bogged down in defense budgets and tank projections, it always feels like too much, darling. Keeping things alive at 16 degrees is complex enough, let alone building a whole continent's worth of hardware. Forget those multi-billion euro battles and the inevitable cooling from 16 to 12 degrees. Tonight, the complexity stops right here. 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